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2: Let's get down to business. Give you one more night to get this. We've had a million, million nights just like this. 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
2: 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I'm gonna hit this city.
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Listen to the mariachi play at midnight. Are you with me? 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

0: 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Are you with me? Are you with me?
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1: 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Yeah, right, picture that with a Kodak. Or better yet, go to Times Square, take a picture of me with a Kodak. Took my life from negative to positive, I just want y'all to know that. And tonight, let's enjoy life.